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0: Yo, this is Slim the Comedian. 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Bigging up the Swaby Irie in the place. One of the baddest DJ Boucher. You hear me?
1: Wicked.
0: You hear him?
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1: And on that note, let's get back to the program.
2: Right. Hey, Tony, it's me.
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0: The bossy bastard here.
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0: Swabby diary, the girl them Irie.
2: Yeah, well, this is Tipper Irie, the original ragamuffin. And you know, some of them are for the number one champion selector. It's all about Swabby Irie. What could I utter than this? Big up Mr. Bossy himself, the ruling selector. Swabby Irie, it's good to have the feeling you're the best. 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
0: 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Hotter than this.
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0: Yo, this is Slim the comedian, bigging up the Swaby Iry in the place, one of the baddest. 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
1: Wicked.
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It can only be one. 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

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Pussy bossy, eh? 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

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And I mean number one. 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

you. Yeah, man, the biggest and the baddest thing, man. I want to tell you, not just in a northwest, or southwest, or even east, me I tell you about the globe. You get to me, I say, yeah, man, I chuck his side talk to the real man. Them for no man.

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This one is just a little test press. Woo, smooches, baby. Ah, slip right inside him. Let's go.

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Radio. Yeah, man, the biggest and the baddest thing, man. I want to tell you, you know, not just in a northwest, you know, or southwest, you know, or even east, you know. Me, I'll tell you about the globe. 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Them for no man.

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Wells, welcome to another edition of the Soul Feeder Show, right here on Cruise Radio, Youth Edition, Winans Phase 2, and in the background, Kelly Rowland. They kicked us off this morning. And on this morning, we give thanks for life. Yep, many people didn't wake up this morning, but we did. Let's give thanks for life. Anyway, this is how we're going to do it this morning. Hour number one is all about the Mellow 45. 45 minutes of mellow inspirational music right here on Cruise Radio. Hour number two, got some reggae for you. And hour number three is the return of the Super Classic Hour, where we go back in time playing all those classics we used to love and we still love. Music from Jeff Lorber, Greg Perry, Freda Payne, Lattimore, Edwin Starr, Bobby Caldwell, and whatever I can fit in during that hour. But for now, let's keep it moving. It's Charlie Wilson from the Gap Band, and he's giving his testimony. Keep it where you got it. Cruise Radio, the number one for music.

Kenny Smith, All That I Have, right here on Cruise Radio. Let me say good morning to the early risers. Marcia B from Leeds, you know who you are. You know who you are. Not the Pennines, but from Leeds. Good morning to Marcia B. I've got a listener in New York City, not quite sure of her name, but good morning to you. And some of the listeners listen again via the Mixcloud page. All the shows are there. www.mixcloud.com/TonyTomlin. If you want to hear the show again, again and again, that's the place to head. Good morning to Esther, aka Natural E. How are you? So glad to have your company. Good morning to Marshall Pascal. Good morning, sir. How are you? So glad to have your company as well. Big Barry, what's up? Been a while. We have to link. Good morning to Errol and good morning to John O. Henry. It's Cruise Radio on a Sunday morning and you're in tune to the Gospel Show. 3 hours of music for the mind, the body and the soul. Music just like this. And if you want to holler at me, just log on to Facebook, send me a message. I don't mind people in my inbox. I don't care. You know, sometimes you get people on Facebook, stay at my inbox, right? Stay at my inbox. I'm not one of them. Come into my inbox. Let me know what you think about the show. And if you want me to say good morning to you as well,

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0: Cruise Radio on a Sunday morning. Tony Toblin playing you the best in gospel and inspirational music. 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The weather outside is gloomy. It's always gloomy in England, right? Why do we expect good weather? Why should we? We never get good weather. We get around 2 weeks every year and we go mad.
1: I can't help but think.
0: It's cold out there, yeah? Just realize that. No time for skimpy shorts or tops. Out should come the sheepskin coat and the anorak. That's what I'm wearing anyway. I don't care about fashion. Too old now, right? It's all about comfort.

0: and multicultural church, you're going to have to develop more than one language in order to be God's.
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1: Cruise Radio, playing you the best in gospel and inspirational music. This is another song they play in the clubs and the dances and the blues parties as well. If you didn't listen to last week's show and hear what happened when I attended a function, right? And they played Terry Garman anyway, and two people were dancing slowly and whatever, and what I felt like doing, go to the Mixcloud page and check out last week's show. And for those of you who said to me I should mind my own business, right? Or I could have walked out there with a coke on my forehead, I'm not listening to you. Nope, ain't doing it. Sometimes you've got to do what you have to do and make a stand, right? And that was me. Check out last week's show if you didn't hear what happened. I'm not going to go through the whole story again, but this week went into the West Indian greengrocer for something I always buy. But on the shelf, this item or items, always on their own. Sometimes the shelf is empty, just this item on the shelf. It doesn't get much love at all. It seems like in the West Indian community, we have grown out of eating it. Don't annoy it anymore. That was for when we were poor, and now we've moved on to lobster tails and crab and all that kind of stuff. This particular item gets no love. Not going to tell you what it is right now, but it's round and it's tough. Have a think. I wonder if you can work it out. We're going to talk about it after Dawkins and Dawkins, a track called Back. But I love it. The greengrocer goes to me, you are the only one who buy. Only you buy. Nobody else buy. But I'm going to continue buying it. We'll talk about it after this one.

goes to me, I'm the only one who buys it. But I have to show Bulla some love, right? Come on. To eat Bulla, you have to understand Bulla. I've never seen anyone cut Bulla with a knife. You have to break the Bulla with your hand. And even that's a struggle. When was the last time you bought some Bulla, right? When? I can see you now turning up your nose. Ooh, not eating that. It's too tough. Yeah, it is tough, but it's nice. I love me some Bulla cake, man. In fact, what I'm going to do, Christmas time, I'm going to leave a box of Bulla cake in the studio for all the DJs. Let them pick one up each. I suspect that that box will be still full after Christmas and New Year's and come Easter as well. Hashtag BBB, bring back Bulla. Love me some Bulla cake, man. In fact, make a point of it this week. When you walk past the West Indian greengrocer, right? Pick up a Bulla. Show Bulla some love.

I knew God was with me. I always used to pray. My prayer was I asked God to not to let the devil kill me out here while I was in the streets before I could get back. But I said, if you give me one more chance at life and music, I promise you, I'm going to shout you out and I'm going to testify and we're going to have a little

Charlie Wilson. If you've never seen this man in concert, please do. So much the O2, brilliant, so much energy. Bouncing from one side of the stage to another, Charlie Wilson. Check out this track called Free by Lolita Chambers. I was in two minds about this track, but it's kind of grown on me. See what you think. Cruise Radio, Sunday morning, the Soul Feeder Show.

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0: 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Honey, people's

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But I worry about the least little things. I'm thinking, if I run around the church and come

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That'd be my contribution. Here's the Clark Sisters.

0: Yeah, as I was saying before, I want to be a runner. I need some advice from somebody who runs in church, right? They run around the building, and usually you need a couple of people to chase you as well. They run around in twos and threes. I'm thinking, suppose I get up and start running and no one runs behind me. And at what particular point, when you go to church, do you start running? There's no point doing it during the announcements. You get some strange looks. Get ready, the pastor. And on Wednesday, there's prayer meeting. On Thursday, there is choir practice. And I just jump out my chair and just whoosh, run past everyone. Be like, what? I get some strange looks, right? So at what point do you start running? I don't want to be a jumper, because jump around, I need a bit of room, man. I mean, I'm a big guy, I need room. We've got a couple of kids sitting next to you. You know, you're knocking over their mum and stuff like that. And I'm not going to be a screamer. Preach, pastor. I want to be a runner in church. And I think there's lots of men out there like me. We just sit there, we just look. And sometimes I think to myself, you've got to do something, Tony. You've got to do something. Get up and just leg it around the building and, yeah. But, you know, I can't see that. I'm quite a shy guy, right? I'm living your best life. But I'm going to give it a go.
1: All right, y'all.
0: Why not? What have I got to lose? With my buller in my pocket, what could possibly go wrong? Here's your lad, Adams.
1: It's time to dance.
0: Track called Already Alright.

waiting for you to show on a Sunday morning. Don't forget, up at 9 o'clock, this week's is the return, in fact, of this week's Super Classic Hour. Tracks from Jeff Lorber, Greg Perry, Frida Payne, Lattimore, Edwin Starr, Bobby Caldwell, and whatever I can fit in during that hour. We go back, way back, back into time. All part of the Soul Feeder show right here on Cruise Radio. And right after me this morning, it is the man himself, the man with the plan, Delta Jam. I wonder if he likes Buller. Do you reckon he likes Buller? Nah, he's too sophisticated for that, you know. Nah. He's one of them GQ guys, right?

He might surprise us. You just never know in life. But Delta, you know what your Christmas present is, right? It'll be in the box at the corner of the studio. Just pick one out. Anyone. All tastes the same.

are edging closer and closer and closer to this week's Super Classic Hour. Bobby Caldwell, Edwin Starr, Lattimore, Frida Payne, Greg Perry, Jeff Lorber. Hour number three.

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And it's a Soul Feeder show on a Sunday morning, playing you the best in gospel and inspirational music. 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

Lady Danger, how are you? I bet you thought I forgot you, right? I bet you did. I can hear you saying, I bet it's forgotten all about me. I haven't. Good morning, Lady Danger and family. Hope you are well. And good morning to my fellow presenters here on Cruise Radio. It's been a minute, right? It has been a minute. But I'm back. 7 till 10 every Sunday morning. 2 hours of gospel and then the super classic hour. I'm looking forward to that. We're going to go back into time. Way, way back. Here's a group called Witness. Track called Clap Your Hands. And if you can, church this morning, say a prayer for me, right?

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I'm gonna show you party, so clap your hands. Dietrich Haddon, track called Glory. You like it? You like it? If you want to hear the previous shows, previous Soul Feeder shows from Cruise Radio, just head over to www.mixloud.com/Tony Tomlin and you can relive the experience, right? Hear me talking about running, jumping, screaming, gula, pulling couples apart when they're dancing slowly to Terry Garman. It's all there. All there. It's the Sounds of Blackness, track called I Believe.

let me say a very good morning to Loose, Lockett and the Lemonade Soul Crew. Have yourself a great day. Reading Facebook this week. I don't go on there much. I never write anything on there. I'm just like a once a month kind of person. RIP, you know, happy birthday, that sort of stuff. And I wonder sometimes. Someone put up a post, right? At the hospital. So, of course, everyone's going to say, like, you know, what's wrong? Next line, inbox me. To everyone, inbox me, inbox me, inbox me. But my take is, if you're going to put up a post saying, I'm at the hospital, people are going to say, what's wrong? So why not just say you're having a checkup, you sprained your ankle or whatever. So you're going to get all these inboxes, inbox messages, right, from people. Oh, what's wrong? What's wrong? Did I inbox? Nah. I just carried on scrolling, right? Sorry to be unkind, but come on. You know, not feeling well or blah, blah, whatever. And then everyone's going to say, you know, what's wrong? Inbox me. Inbox me. Attention seeking? I think so. I think so. Attention seeking when you're 8 or 9, but when you're in your 50s. Come on, there's something wrong there, right? There is something drastically wrong. Here's Mary.

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I could just stand up and shout out, I feel like fire shut up in my bones. And then zoom, off I go. Running like there is fire shut up in my bones, right? I'm going to do it one day. I'm going to lose a tag in church of boring Tony and get up and do something. I don't know what. Are you ready for this week's Super Classic Hour? I am. Definitely am. Jeff Lorber, Greg Perry, Frida Payne, Lattimore, Edwin Starr, Bobby Caldwell, and some. Looking forward to that in the last hour, the third and final hour, this week's Super

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Jean Terrell. Here's Matt Covington. 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Playing music how it's supposed to be played. 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

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Stereo. No breakups, no having to reboot. So I don't need to tell you about the app, because you've got the app, right?

This is how we do it on a Sunday morning. It's a Soul Feeder show, 7 till 10 every Sunday morning, right here on Cruise Radio. And up after me, it's the man with the plan himself, Delta Jam. This next track, one of my favourites. You know who it is, right? No introduction needed, but I'm going to do it anyway. Ron Matlock. Big, big, big tune.

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This right here is my tune. Free the pain. Tell me, please. One of my favorites.

the Salty the Show. We're in the third hour, the last part, the super classic hour, where we go back, way back, back into time. Songs like that and songs like this.

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This is the Soul Feeder Show. This is Tony Tomlin. This is the Super Classic Hour. 1 hour of music back in the day. Music like this. Greg Perry, track called Variety is the Spice of Life. It certainly is. Love this one.

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It's a Soul Feeder show, and we're inside the Super Classic Hour, going back in time, way back. Love is everywhere. If only that was true, right? I'm running out of time. 3 hours doesn't seem to be enough. I've not even dipped into my repertoire yet. Just cruising. Just keeping it mellow on a Sunday morning with tracks like this. Jeff Lorber, Cruise Radio.

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A Soul Feeder show. You enjoying it? Next track from Yvonne Elliman goes out to Tanuja Patel. Good morning, Tanuja. How you been? Good morning to her husband, Sandy, as well. Have yourself a great day, guys. This is the Soul Feeder Show, 7 till 10, every Sunday morning. Just a little bit. And we're inside the Super Classic Hour.

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4: No

There you go, kicking off the show with something courtesy of DJ Colonel right there. Angie Stone, it's Cruise Radio Delta Jam on a Sunday morning. Good morning. Another one of those shows without the old phone line. So be up to everyone tuned in. As I always say on a Sunday when I don't have the phone lines, big up to everyone tuned in to Cruise. First hour of the show, tunage galore. Second hour, one or two more lumps and bumps in the program. And the third hour, classic and old school tracking. Yes, we are. That's today. Pleasure to have your company. No matter what's happening outside, inside, it's Cruise on the inside. First hour of the show. Great music and of course the reggae track of the week coming up in about 20 minutes. Bet you haven't heard this for a while.

There's a blast from the past. Jill Francis. Make love to me. It's Cruise Radio on a Sunday morning. Delta Jam cruising once again. Your Sunday morning won't be the same without these kind of tunes in your earlobes. Earlobes. Once again, no phone lines today. One again. You know the story. All the usual suspects listening out there, want to say big up to you guys. You know who you are. Don't worry, it won't last forever. And also all those people in bed right now. How are you doing? I'm going to give you this. First hour of the show, you can lie sideways. Second hour, going to get you up and around. So we'll big up to all those that have been up since time, since 6 o'clock this morning. Always giving you rounds of applause. You know why? Because you're listening to Cruise. In the first hour, nice and smooth. Getting you up in the right way.

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Anita Baker on a Sunday. And before that, when you heard the sound of Jermaine Jackson, as usual on a Sunday, taking you in the mood, keeping it nice and smooth on a Sunday. Delta Jam here until the hour of midday today, when Delroy P takes over with the Mum and Dad selection, the original Mum and Dad selection. It's Cruise. Tunes like this on a Sunday morning, what more could you ask for? Okay, we have a feature after the next tune. Of course, it's called the Reggae Track of the Week. I'm going to drop that for you right after I drop this one. This is the Braxtons. It's Cruise Radio, Delta Jam without the old phone lines. Once again, big up and a big morning to you all.

0: of the Braxtons. All the Braxton sisters. Throwing down some 90s grooves right there. Whether the 90s was your favourite era or whether it wasn't. It's got that flavour in it. It's got that flavour of real R&B. Okay, Delta Germany Radio, the first and the only feature on the show today. Since I don't have the phone lines available, can't get your interaction. You know what's coming. It's time for the reggae track of the week. So are you ready? Hope you enjoy that track right there. It's Cruise Radio, Delta Jam until 12 midday. Are you ready for it? It's time for the reggae track of the week.
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that's the reggae track of the week. To be honest, in my ear, sounding a little bit wonky. These turntables. This is what happens when you play vinyl. That's what we had to put up with in the old days. If the hole in the... this is a radio thing here. And a DJ thing. If the hole in the middle of the record wasn't in the right place, you did have some wonkiness in the play. That's one of those things all the DJs know about.

Black Pride. My wonky vinyl copy there. It's Cruise Radio. We're in the first hour. Everything's still sounding smooth.

0: Oh yes, the sound of Black Street. And of course Teddy Riley involved in that one as well. And I did a feature on Teddy some time back ago. Wow, he put out some great tunes, didn't he? Put out some great tunes. Big up to everyone tuned into Cruise. I play that just because.
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0: Oh, it's all going off now. The old computer's getting crazy, but you know what? I'm going to press this button. For everyone who's listening. Now and then I drop one or two old school tracks in between, but you know what? The last hour of the show between 11 and 12 will be exclusively old school. You know how it goes. I'm going to be playing tracks at least 30, 40, 50 years old in the last hour. That's between 11 and 12. And in this hour, you know what? I'm going to drop one or two tracks that you might just know from back in the day that might bring back one or two memories. Now, I haven't dropped this tune for the longest. Big up to everyone who knows where this tune comes from. It's Cruise Radio.
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how you're doing. Second hour, by tradition. A bit more lumpy and bumpy. A lot more tempo in there. How are you doing without the phone lines once again on a Sunday morning? Getting you up, though. Getting you up. If you're not up so far, I want to say it's time. It's Cruise. We're in the second hour of the show.

0: to do the Mary J. dance. 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Put your arm down.
1: Another one of those.
0: The long arm.
1: Hotel joint.
0: Just do the swing. 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I can't see you, but hey, I'm imagining it. And if you know the words,

Mary J. Along with the dance. I want to say big up to all of the Cruise Radio DJs and presenters today. I make a small distinction between them. Big up to all of you guys and gals. How you doing? I'm going to give you all a round of applause. Such great music throughout the week. Making Cruise the best radio station in the whole world. That's what it says here. I want to say big up to all of the

Cruise listeners. Yes, you. Once again, it says here the best listenership in the world. That's what it says here. Who's to doubt it? Who's to doubt that? I haven't got the old phone lines, so I can't do a request today. But I can play a song called Request Line. See what I've done there?

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0: Rocking the Box. Right here on Cruise, we try not to rock the boat too much on a Sunday. What a classic tune that is. Delta Jam on your radio here until the hour of midday today. Cruising through the second hour. And once again, without the phone line, so can't get your dedications and messages in, so just enjoy the music. Throwing in one or two curveballs in there as well, as I usually do. Speaking of curveballs, you know me, if I see and come across something interesting, I say to myself, you know what, should I play it? Should I play it? And you know what, this is a new year, so you know what, I'm going to play what I feel like playing in terms of different stuff. Anyway, came across a little story about the Fresh Prince of Bel-Air. And I thought to myself, you know what, I'm going to play that out. I don't know why, but I'm going to play that out. It's interesting. So, if you want to know how the Fresh Prince of Bel-Air became the Fresh Prince of Bel-Air, listen up closely.
1: Before I was getting in trouble with Uncle Phil, I was in trouble with Uncle Sam. Me and Jeff had come out with our smash hit. Parents just don't understand. We made a bunch of money. We won a Grammy. Album was triple platinum. I had motorcycles and cars. I called the Gucci store in Atlanta, and I was like,
2: hey, will y'all close it down if I bring my friends?
1: And I'm smiling, but that's stupid. We released our next album, and it was like a flop. It was a tragedy. It went like double plastic. I had spent most of my money, like all of it. I spent all my money. And I didn't forget, but I didn't pay the IRS. In my mind, I mean, I wasn't like trying to avoid paying taxes. I was just like, oh, damn, they need their money. The IRS took all that stuff. So I was like, broke, broke, broke. Being famous and broke is a shitty combination, because you're still famous and people recognize you, but they recognize you while you sitting next to them on the bus. And the stuff they ask you to sign on a bus, you know, like, oh, can you sign my baby? That's a Sharpie. I probably shouldn't just write on the baby with that. Oh, you too big to sign my baby? Well, no, I mean, you know, so I signed it. So I was like laying around and my girlfriend was like,
3: dude, we're not doing this. Like, you're not just going to be laying around this house all day. You're going to go do something.
1: And I was like, what? What am I supposed to do?
3: Go where people is doing it.
1: Where people doing it?
3: Go to the Arsenio Hall show.
1: Just go stand around at the Arsenio Hall show.
3: Yes.
1: That's stupid. Pick it up! So I went to the Arsenio Hall show, and I met a dude named Benny Medina. Benny Medina is the real-life Fresh Prince of Bel-Air, except he actually went from Watts to Beverly Hills. Same basic concept, way shorter distance. I meet Benny, and he pitches me the idea for this show, and I'm like, you know, I'm not an actor. I'm like, cool. And he said, hey, you know, I want you to meet Quincy Jones. Quincy Jones is producing with me. So I find myself at Quincy's.

0: something gonna come up, and then he's gonna have to reschedule.
1: Oh, yeah, yeah. So three weeks from now, Q, we can do it 3 weeks from now. I said, yeah, 3 weeks from now be good. Or you could take 10 minutes right now, and you can change your life forever. And I was like, it then. Yes, give me 10 minutes. I said yes, and I let it rip. And I got to the end, and everybody's clapping. Quincy looks at Brandon Tartikoff, the head of NBC. Did you like it? And Brandon said, yeah, I liked it, Quincy. He says, no, did you like it? And he's like, yeah, I liked it. He's like, good, you're his lawyer. Draw me up something right now. Damn, Quincy ordering other people's lawyers around. Like, that's his lawyer, Quincy, leave that man alone. And Quincy turned to me, and he was like, hey, Will, you got a lawyer? Quincy, I'm broke. If I had a lawyer taking 5%, he'd owe me money right now. He was like, all right. And he turns to his assistant. He was like, get Will a lawyer. Quincy had been drinking. Yeah, no, it's probably obvious from the story, but he had been tasting. He had wet his beak a little bit that night. Yeah, so the lawyers go out in the limo, and they're drawing up the first deal for the Fresh Prince of Bel-Air. Quincy is like popping up at the window. No paralysis, do analysis. No paralysis, do analysis. Like, how did he make Thriller like this? So we got the lawyers draw up something. Ken Hertz looked it over for me, Brandon Tartikoff, and we took a picture and we signed the basic deal for the Fresh Prince. And 3 months later, we were shooting the pilot. And that's the story of how I became the Prince of Bel-Air. So the moral of the story is always say yes, and I guess listen to your girlfriend.
2: So there you go, that's the real story of how the Fresh Prince became the Fresh Prince of Bel-Air. I know, something different. But very interesting. And it's a real story, although he tells it himself in a good way. It's good, wasn't it? Anyway, it's Cruise Radio Delta Jam on a Sunday. I enjoyed that. Will Smith, Fresh Prince, whatever you want to call him. Moral of the story is, say yes if you get an opportunity. And if you're a guy, listen to your girlfriend. Or your sister.

0: The Fresh Prince to Sade. What a combination on a Sunday morning. No one else does it like this. From 1984. Everyone thought they were a smooth operator. In fact, so did I. Good morning.
1: Good morning, world.
0: Spread down tunes on this Sunday. You never know what's coming next. I like to surprise you with tunes that you haven't heard for 100 years. Although we're not into the last hour, not into the old school classic section. It's going to be a mixed bag today. I'm throwing down one or two oldies earlier in the show. If you're old enough to remember, you may be nodding your head right now.

we are breezing through the day. We are still in the morning. Yeah, that sounds great in my ears. George Benson, the song's called Breeze In. If you're under 21, you might sound, that might sound like elevator music to you. But if you're over 21, many guitarists have learned to play using this tune as a reference. I'm just saying, it's Delta Germany Radio, it's a Sunday morning, how you doing? Throwing down one or two tunes on a Sunday, and it's a mixed bag today. Normally I stick to some brand new-ish music-ish on the middle hour of the show, but today I'm feeling a bit like a mixed bag of tunes is appropriate. So from the old into something newer. What do you think of this? This is a tune right here. This is a tune.

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0: That's nice. That's really nice. Lady's name is Ariel Hill. Feeling You. What a nice tune right there. This is supposed to be the lumpy and bumpy section of the show. Somehow I've gone into the mellow vibes. Must be the weather, must be the weather. Oh, yes, I do. You are in tune to Cruise Delta Jam on a Sunday morning. Can't argue with tunes like that. We are still
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0: Without the phone lines once again. But I do have the music. In the second hour, cruising. Here's a bit of Hill Street Soul for you.

that's a nice version. Whitney Houston did a version, of course, Isley Brothers, the originals. Now that's the version by Hill Street Soul. What a version. We are coming closer and closer to the top of the hour. We're almost second hour down. So if you're tuned in and you're enjoying the music, I want to say a big, big round of applause for you just for being here. It's Delta Jam on your radio here until midday today. As I always say, without the phone lines, but you know what? We have the music right here. I'm going to play one and a bit more tunes before the last hour of the show. Haven't played this for a while. Always neglect to play this tune, but I love the beat and the bass line. It's Cruise. Don't forget to tell your friends.

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We're in the last day of the show. And in this section of the program, we'll be going back at least 30, 40, 50 years. Musical delights coming up. It's Cruise Radio Delta Jam on a Sunday. How you doing?

0: message. Big up to all of the crew's listenership right there. Big up to you guys. It's Delta Jam. And we're in the last day. I'm going to do a mixed bag today. Starting off the program nice and funky from about 30 odd years ago. And I will be going back even further. And I will be doing that right now. Are you ready?
1: I'm about to take you back in the day.
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0: I'm About Loving You. What a great song. It's Cruise Radio on a Sunday. Before that one, you heard the Jacksons. Wanna Find Me a Girl? Back in time, the last hour, my favorite hour of the show.
1: I must relax you, I mean totally relax you.

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Mr. Barry White. 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

you singing? Were you singing? Of course, Blackstreet did a version of that one. And that's the one by Phil Perry. But I love the harmonies on this. Whatever mood you were in before, with Margaret on the piano, whatever mood you were in before, you will be in a mellow one today. What a great song. What a great song. It's Cruise on a Sunday morning, taking you right till 12, when the Mum and Dad selection comes up with the man himself, Mr. Delroy P. But I'm still staying back in time.

0: Nothing like the Motown sound. It's Cruise Radio Delroy P coming up at the top of the hour. Delta Jam on your radio taking you through. How you doing?
1: Good morning, world.
0: And it's still morning, believe it or not. Just. It's Cruise Radio. First hour. Nice and smooth. Second hour. A little bit more lumpy and bumpy, but smooth as well. Third hour. Old school classics.

0: you know how. You just never forget how to love. But you do get bitter and twisted, love. And it all goes wrong several times.
1: I'm just saying.
0: You don't have the phone lines today, so you can't comment. Oh, I can't see your comments on that, so don't bother. We're getting closer and closer to the top of the show. And I'm just mulling through the tunes, and I'm thinking to myself, you know what? There's a tune that I used to play, or the whole radio station used to play all the time, and we've kind of neglected it. So you know what? It's time to play a tune that we've all neglected for too long.

from us at the end of the show is Delta Germany Radio. Bro. Without the phone lines today. Just me and the music and yourselves. Hopefully you'd enjoyed one or two of the memories. It's Cruise Radio, of course, staying tuned to Cruise throughout Sunday. Make it right. I didn't have the phone line today, but check through on the WhatsApp number to all of your Cruise favourite presenters. They'll be appreciating it. Do you remember? I'll get the phone lines back soonish. Time is moving, but the music has to keep going. Has to keep going. I'm not going to stop there. I'm going to keep going. I love a tune. I need to squeeze in this one before I get out the door. For the men who like to sing falsetto, this is for you. And for the women, find it easy to sing this one. Are you ready?

Once again, I've come to the end of the show. I want to say thank you all for tuning in to the show today. If you caught a little bit or a lot of it, it's been a pleasure. Apologies for not having the phone lines today. Hopefully you enjoyed one or two of the tunes I dropped for you today. It's Delta Jam on your radio. Back next weekend. I didn't play the long version of this one because we are fast running out of time. Stay tuned to Delray P coming up top of the hour. The original Mum and Dad selection. Hopefully you enjoyed one or two memories that I dropped for you today. Have a great weekend. Well, have a great day, I should say. It's only one more day till Monday. Enjoy your Sunday. That's what I meant to say. Have a good one.

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was hit song The Tide Is High. My mum used to love that tune, man. Good afternoon to Beverly over there in Crayford. How we doing, Bev? Nice to have you on board nice and early right here. Let's say good afternoon to all those right over there in Buckinghamshire.

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0: Let's say big up to all those right over there in the Luton area. Good afternoon. Sit back, relax. One place, one stop, right here. The old school Sunday. Kick him, I tell you. To all those that love the memories by the score.

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Zozo, North, East, South and West. Of course, we're going to say big up to all the crew over there in the Birmingham region. Good afternoon, one place, one stop. They said it's cruise, baby.

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0: got one, you can't listen to that talk, yeah? Because, you know, nobody likes to see you all that happy. They want to step in on it a little bit, see? And I learned that a long time ago. Oh, they warned me. Yes, they did. They said, uh-uh, girl, he ain't no good for you. He's no good. They were wrong, because he is more than good, honey. He the best. He is the best.
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Total Praise right here. Cruise Hyphen Radio, the gospel session. Gonna play a couple more, then we're gonna move the dial again. Good afternoon, good morning to all those that say, yes, Delroy, you're still on. Yes, we're going with some overtime

0: is.
1: You know the man who ain't got no behavior, don't you?
0: First 7 days.
1: Gonna say big up to Garfield right over there in Barbados. Good morning, sir.
0: But all God's
1: good morning. Good morning.

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11: This is True Soul Day. Yeah.

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0: superb. 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
1: Tune it in. 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
0: In four, my brother from another mother, Mr. Tony T. Take you to the top of the hour, we join Mr. Christos. He's doing that extra hour as well. Good afternoon, and good morning.

Hey Claude, dem tune ya bad alive. Pure class in the afternoon, right here. The big one, Cruise Radio. Good afternoon to all the silent listeners as well. Yeah, I can see you on the actual Richter scale. Gonna say big up to them, all those over there in Broccoli. Well, go on. Sean. As we cruise to the top of the hour, Mr. Christensen.

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0: time, it's gonna be a niceness.
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afternoon, early evening, late afternoon. It's early evening and a late afternoon. Shout out to DYP sitting in for Tony T this afternoon. I'll be taking over from DYP straight down to 7, so you've got an extra hour. Ain't you lucky? Hey? Lovely jubbly. So got maximum respect going out to DYP. I'm gonna take over from this. Early. Late afternoon, early evening. Today I'll give you 3 hours of easy listening soul music. Word in the building for 3 hours. Evening tip, how you doing, my bro? What happened to you Tuesday? Tut, tut, and tut again.

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2: Let's commence the show. Kicking off the show with Lionel Richie. I think it's only fair and fitting to play some music this early afternoon. Late afternoon, early evening. I can say my voice is still croaky. Boys in the building. Let's kick off the show.

people showing off. 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Can I have some? If you could only know my feet, just some. You won't know how.

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Yeah, man. Hours of non-stop easy listening on the Sunday music.

You see, my friends, all the way in Morocco, he's listening to me as I play the music. He sent me a video of him rocking his head to the music. 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And Bestie knows who's singing it.

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You can see me this evening. 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

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You see, this Sunday we're gonna get rid of some music. Boys in the building. Crystal's 4 to 7 this evening. 1 hour's overtime. 4 to 5. Sitting in for Tony T.

Imagination, lead vocals, Lee John, Easy Sandra Massington. 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

0: That was just rocking his head in the business. 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
1: Fire, baby.
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The volunteers present their Winter Ball 2026 in Cyprus from the 26th to 30th of December, staying at the Constantinou Athena Beach Hotel in Paphos. 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
0: I know this one.
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All giving titles, all giving album titles, title of the song. Easy Robbie, Yogurt, Steph, Sandra Mossington. My man. 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
0: 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Calling Yoga, Robert, Steph, Sandra, Massington. R.I.P.

0: as I said today, getting rid of some music. It's nice to go back and play some of those tunes you haven't played in a while. And today I just feel like, yeah, I only played one and two tunes I haven't played in a while. I don't know why, for some strange reason, I really just want to play this tune. Yeah, let's do this.
1: DJ Christos.
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0: I saw them last week.
1: They're in.
0: I saw them last week at the picnic, the Roots picnic. Flow and Tree are back together. Let's go down another road of solar. Easy listening music.
1: There ain't no easy way, simply easier ways to do it. And honesty counts for all that's existing past the surface.
0: Message reads,

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I'm gonna get overwhelmed everywhere. Do that on the next show again. From the next show onwards. I wanna be Ginny from Philly. Passion and desire.

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She is the daughter of Donny Hathaway. This is Layla. The Naked Truth.

them tune they call no behavior. 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

0: even here. 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
0: Evening, Mr. Late to the Party, Victor. 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

0: put down the glass and pee you that. 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
1: That's the people them. 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

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The 17th of October, we go to Faces. 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
0: I play another
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0: duet.
1: My mind.
0: Featuring Alicia.
1: What you know is what you feel.
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0: 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Mommy says, my children. Definitely, but we do it. We do it.
1: Fire, baby.

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Investigating. It's coming.

time is now, Mutia. Featuring Donny. That's Donny featuring Mutia. She's on his album. One more duet to go. Back to proceedings. 26th of September, old school dance. 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

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I said the only album. 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

0: Ticket event, right? Look at my Facebook page. I'll see you next time. Next tune, I'm not sharing it with nobody but myself.
1: You know, there's this girl.
0: Wrap your ears.

0: thirsty. Deep inside. Beverly. Listen to you. Really know her. This is PJ Newton, Norton PJ. We can take it slow because
1: I you know, there's this girl.
0: You had to say something, didn't it? You had to. If you didn't,
1: and I'm thinking
0: one piece of cussing. Trust.
1: This girl is different.
0: Love you, bestie.
1: She's unlike any other girl. This girl is different.
0: Victor, wrap your ears.
1: It's like she's from a different world. I wanna know her.
0: Double K, one of ours, Sess. Catherine, I really love this.
1: So, really know her.
0: Tip, we know you love this. Margaret.
1: We can.

0: you know,
1: dedication, Deirdre. He said, this is dedication to Deirdre. I said, all right. Keep your ear on.
0: Thinking about it.
1: And I realized he got no hair just like me. Bloody hell.
0: Looks different.
1: With the Kojaks.
0: She's on.

somebody for Tuesday already. MJ, you see the next tune? I remember the album Lan. It was all over it. And they should have sang this last Sunday. Guys, thank you for taking your time to wrap your ears around my music. My name's DJ Christos. Talking forever. From Main Attraction. Oh.

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0: week in, week out. Sometimes it's not easier now because, you know, I know Lady Sass has the same problem as myself. We like to make sure that we give you a lot of good time on the radio. We like to make sure that we're not always repeating the same tunes. We want to make sure that we give you everything. So when we finish, we're just near kids. But not literally. Kinda. I think this is going to somewhere else. Anyway, on that note, I say goodnight, God bless. The last tune for the evening. My little bestie's going to... Oh, look, he can say sorry already. Shit, I know that. Anyway, roll on Tuesday, 8 straight down to 11. We go back again and do it all over again. And we give you our belly and everything. And nakedness. Yes, I said it. Last tune for the evening. Double K, they didn't sing this last week. It pissed me off. But you know what? We're going to play it this evening. Right here, right now.
1: Fire, baby.
2: Fire, baby.
1: Fire, baby.
2: Fire,
1: baby.
2: Fire, baby.
1: Fire, baby.
2: Fire, baby.
1: Fire, baby.
2: Fire, baby.
1: Fire, baby. Fire, baby. Fire, baby. Fire, baby. 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

The volunteers present their Winter Ball 2026 in Cyprus from the 26th to 30th of December, staying at the Constantinou Athena Beach Hotel in Paphos. 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
2: 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It can only be one. 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
1: 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Hey, what's happening, y'all? This is Anthony David, and when I'm in London, I listen to DJ Colonel. Yes, indeed.

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0: Yo, world, this is Anthony David. 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
1: Yeah, yeah, this is Donnell Jones. 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

0: Shout would be the first song in the 50s. You know, it was the beginning of my career and the first hit record for the Isley Brothers. And you know, that song sticks with us today even. We have to do it in our show. I mean, and everybody that gets married, they have to play that song at their wedding. And man, this is a special song. Special, special.
1: 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Way back.

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I want y'all to hear my heart on this one.

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3: Yeah. Well, this is Tipper Irie, the original ragamuffin. And you know, some of them are for the number one champion selector. It's all about Swaby Irie. What could I utter than this? Big up Mr. Bossy himself. The ruling selector, Swaby Irie. It's good to have the feeling you're the best. Him take off the SR for Superman.
4: Ooh, baby,
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4: 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Ooh, baby, baby. Swaby Irie.

0: Ooh, baby, baby.
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0: Yeah.
1: Yeah, yeah.
2: It's my music.

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1: Baby Ivy in the mix.
0: I'm gonna show you something. You wanna see it?
2: Yeah,
0: I feel good.

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1: What hotter than this, mommy? What you say, mommy, all the way in Jamaica? What you say, mommy?
2: Tonya, yeah. You are the number one DJ. I said you take up your father's step. And when he takes it, he couldn't play it again, then you take it up.
1: Yeah. Big up, mommy.
2: All right.
1: All right, mom. Love you, yeah?
2: All right, I love you too. And God, no, I know me glad you call me. Me feel good.

0: Ace! It's a sweet behind the girls in Diary.
1: Yo, Ace! Sweet behind, pull up that song there.
2: Pull up!
1: Yo, sweet behind, see that song there? Lift it up and drop it back again. Drop it back.

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1: What's going on with you?
2: It's my music.
3: My drive.
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3: Cruise radio, baby.
1: You did.
3: Yeah.
1: What you heard?
3: I heard you got a man over here and you got a young lady over there. What's going on?
1: I don't know. You tell me.
3: You know I can treat you better than your man or your woman can.

0: Hey everyone, this is Hill Street Soul, and you know what? Swaby Irie, the girl's diary, the way you play heaven must be like this. It must be like this.
1: You know, I heard a couple of things about you.
2: The bossy boss here.
1: Yeah. You got a man over here, and you got a young lady over there. What's going on?
3: I don't know. You tell me.
1: You know I can treat you better than your man or your woman can.
4: Hi, this is Shayla Avery, the queen of worship souls.